Catch all of the week's gig guides, news, sport, and fishing reports on podcasts at 1015fm.com.au and some highlights from our podcasts, especially for business. Now, there's a big difference between using AI and using it well. Michelle Hill from Discover Your Edge joins us to help small business owners cut through all the hype and get real results in artificial intelligence. It's a conversation you won't want to miss. Stop rambling and start connecting. Trish Springsteen from Trishel Innovative Training shows you how to nail your business introduction in 60 seconds flat. Clear, confident, no waffle. Dreaming now. What happens if fuel doubles overnight? What if your key supplier stops? Most businesses don't have an answer yet. Nick Steiner from Greater Caboolture Chamber of Commerce joins 1015 FM to talk risk, resilience, and how to protect what you've built. If you're a business owner in the Caboolture region, this is a conversation you need to hear. Start to plan your day today. Buying for your first home is the biggest decision in your life, and don't do it alone. Our latest podcast maps your pathway to home ownership, covering tax reforms, grants, deposits, with legal expert advice from Talia Bauer and Craig Bauer Solicitors. You can listen now. And is AI the biggest opportunity for your business? Marketing and mindset coach Karen Ahl, very talented lady, is cutting through all the hype, getting real about what AI means for small business owners, from FOMO-driven marketing tactics to AI slop. Karen breaks down what you actually need to know before you know what to do to hand over your brand to chatbot. You can catch every episode right now. That is all this and more streaming now on 1015fm.com.au podcast. 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

0: We are one, but we are many. So the song goes. But many of us still find it hard to accept our neighbours from other countries. Our look at life considers what we need to do if we are to break down some of the personal barriers. That's next.
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2: That's life.
3: We build walls and fences to protect our property and possessions, something that the nomadic tribes around the world, including our own Aborigines, see as unnecessary. We also erect barriers in our own minds that deliberately discriminate against things or people we don't necessarily understand. Whether we like it or not, we must accept that Australia is a multicultural society. This should set us apart and allow us to be an example to the rest of the world in how to develop successful multicultural societies. To be successful, we need to help those new to our shores to gently assimilate into the ways and culture of their new country. This is not proven to be as easy as it sounds, and we still have many barriers to overcome within our communities and within ourselves. In every society, there are always some bad eggs, and no one will argue that there's not a criminal element here among Australians. Therefore, we should not judge all those who come from other countries by referring to them in broad derogatory terms like extremists, terrorists, or drug runners. Just as the wall between East and West Germany came tumbling down, so too must we be prepared to break down our own personal barriers, particularly those barriers we build in our own minds. I'm Peter Mack, and that's life. Yeah,

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Australian pub rock band 1927 and If I Could. 101.5, here's the band with the falsetto voices. Of course, I'm talking about the Bee Gees.

R&J Stone and We Do It, and that was the only number one hit in Australia for the husband and wife duo. 101.5. Next up, we have a lost classic from John Paul Young.

Yes, indeed. We've all heard the saying, united we stand, divided we fall. And that's just so true. 101.5, do you remember this song from Andy Kim?

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This is Ayla driving you home. It's 3:55 p.m. and I've got more great music coming up for you. Keep it here. We heard there from Jenny Morris from 89. Let's take it back to 79 with Christopher Cross.

All revved up and into the top of the hour we go. It's 4:55 p.m. You're here with Ayla. Keep it here on 101.5, your voice, your radio, for more classic hits. There's one from 82 from America, and this is Richard Clapton from 78.

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This has been the 80s, 90s and more, a 101.5 FM production, presented by Copyright 2026. No one will copy it, don't worry. We just say for legal reasons. All right. Wren's Rewinds is up next after 10 o'clock. I will see you on Sunday at Sandstone Point for the Corvette Car Classic if you're going there. If not, I'll see you back here next Friday night between 8 and 10 for more from the 80s, 90s and more.

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